My girl, no swallow nothing word to the Dalai Lama. He know I'm a fashion killer word to John Galliano. 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Ain't no telling me no. I'm that bitch that he know. I got wife in these socks. You don't get wins for that. I'm having another good year. We don't get blimps for that. This the gang still caught. 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I

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This morning I woke up still dreaming, with memories playing through my head. You'll never know how much I miss you. The day that they took you, I wish it was me instead.

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1: Kind and Latina.
2: 102.9.